0: entertaining.
1: Yeah. Hey, Empia. Hey, Tiny Jess. Thank you so much for having us. We are so, so excited to be together. This is the first time the band has been together in ages. We were actually meant to start our tour rehearsals just before the pandemic started, just before lockdown started, really. So this is really, really special that we had the opportunity to all get together and put this on from our home in London, right back to you, wherever you are in the world, sending you lots of love. Mwah, and I hope you enjoy it. Let's do it, guys. You ready?

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1: 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It's one of my favorite on the records. And it's really about manifesting good things into your life when things aren't quite going your way. This is Love Again. And this is like a special version. So I hope you guys enjoy it.

0: All right. Ready for the last one?
1: Yeah.
0: All right, let's get the party going. Matty, do us the honors.

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Everyone counting on me, drop the ball, yeah. Everything

0: We're here in the studio with Boys Avenue, One Third.
1: They're still bobbing.
2: Yeah. They're hiding in the wings.
3: Yeah.
4: You just heard our cover of When I Was Your Man by Bruno Mars, and we hope you liked it.
0: Yeah. We love y'all so much.
2: Thank you guys so much for the support. We love you.
0: Thank you.

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2: 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With my griddle of justice, I bash the enemy in the head, or I burn them like so.
3: Next.
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